0: Wismar.fm, dein Frühlingsradio.
1: And the brother told me he was going to go to the sun. I said, brother, if you go to the sun, you're going to burn it up. He said, no, when I go to the sun, I'm going to go at night. I said, yeah, right. The brother's tripping.
2: Ladrão de tutela.